rescue me. The Lord is my shepherd, I'm cool despite emergency. Who shall I fear except the G.O.D.? Thank you for the blessings of the skills on the MIC. 5 years, we know there's no digging.

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I'll come inside so I can hear you. 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One more thing. 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I'm gonna leave.

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I mean whatever it's worth, I give whatever I'm worth. 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

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When in 5 years none of our people have died, and there's never been a casket rolled through people's temple, when 24 times in this year, and the year's not out, they've brought the dead in the doors, and they've gone out alive. 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I'm not bothering about what you have to say.